0: 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Acabava així.
1: Breathe deep, the gathering gloom. Watch lights fade from every room. Bedsitter people look back and lament. Another day's useless energy spent. Impassioned lovers wrestle as one. 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New mother picks up and settles her son. Senior citizens wish they were young. Cold-hearted orb that rules the night removes the colors from our sight. Red is gray and yellow white, but we decide which is right and which is an illusion.

0: I hope this is Robbie Glasper. I got your number from a good friend of mine, and I really like what you're doing over there with the music and the drums and the bass and the sound effects. And it's kind of cool. Yeah, man, I just got to say, I love that song, Black Radio, Black Radio, Black Radio, by that guy, Nassim Me. I don't know. The guy kind of sounds like most deaf to me, if you ask me. But thanks. Keep the good work up, kid.
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This day and age we're living in gives cause for apprehension with speed and new inventions and things like third dimension. Yet we get a trifle weary with Mr. Einstein's theory. So we must get down to earth at times. Relax, relieve the tension. No matter what the progress or what may yet be proved, the simple facts of life are such, they cannot be removed.

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1: Change it.
2: Turn and face the strain.
1: Change it.
3: Ja us sentiu, comencem la setmana Valors a l'alça amb canvi.